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If you came with me, of course. And file my nails so they don't hurt you.

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0: Shh. 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
1: Ha, you know some people just don't know what I'm talking about. 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
1: Absolut top. 2000er.
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0: 2000er.
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1: Dirty. Too dirty to clean my act up. If you ain't dirty, you ain't here.